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1: More About Nothing is coming up on the way. Jordan sharing fun facts, deep dives, just random things that you wouldn't otherwise know.
2: Yep.
1: And today we are learning about...
2: Fatal car crashes spike on big album release dates. This is like bigger than normal. This is a new thing.
1: Oh.
2: Yeah, yeah.
1: Okay.
2: So
1: people are getting more car crashes when major album releases happen.
2: Yeah, so we're talking Taylor Swift, Bad Bunny, Drake.
1: So, okay, we'll talk about that next. But first, a little bonus fact for you.
2: As it sits, it didn't cost as much to build the Hubble Space Telescope as it does Grand Theft Auto 6.
1: I believe that.
0: There's
1: probably several buildings or skyscrapers that have cost less than.
2: The Burj Khalifa is one of them.
0: That
1: cost less than Grand Theft Auto 6, the video game.
2: Yeah.

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You've answered 42 emails, made 3 decisions no one else wanted to make, and said, that's fine, when it wasn't. 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
1: The Modern Family cast, or at least some of them, are living together in real life.
2: I know. Isn't that cute? Yeah. Ariel Winter and Nolan Gold, that they were siblings on the show.
1: Yes.
2: And now she has moved back to California to live with him after breaking up with her boyfriend and now they're buddies and they run it back every day.
1: Exactly.
0: That's adorable.
2: It's kind of cute, cool. Right?
1: Yeah. Unpopular opinion. As someone who's lived alone most of his adult life,
0: okay,
1: I just find it kind of curious when people live with a roommate and they don't need to. Like, it's not like for a monetary reason.
2: Oh, you don't understand wanting to have companionship.
1: But hang on. Have you ever lived alone, Audrey? So once you do that, you're not going back.
0: I have to imagine it's because she just went through a breakup.
1: But then she probably she was never solo before that either.
0: I don't know.
1: I just don't know that's ever lived alone who was like, you know what I need now? A roommate. Other than like for financial reasons. Like you're getting married or something.
2: Well, I would get spooked. I feel like I would be.
1: Spooked?
2: This is a different conversation.
1: You're 24 and the minute you live alone and you have that first place, you're going to be like, I'm never going back. I will call that now.
2: If I hear a bump, I'm peeing myself.
1: Yeah, but no one will see you do it, so you can't.
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1: 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I became an Uber driver for a 20-minute period.
2: I don't know how I feel about this.
3: I think it was really nice.
1: I didn't, to be clear, add the Uber app. I just saw a guy on the street that was struggling with a scooter, and he had a lot of baggage with him.
3: Wait, you didn't make him pay you, did you?
1: No.
2: Should have.
1: No, I Venmo'd him. I mean, let's be clear. There we're not exchanging cash.
2: Yeah, no, I gave the guy a ride. He was in my neighborhood. I don't know him, but he seemed nice enough.
3: Hey, and
2: I was
3: buddy.
1: Let me give you a ride. Jordan and Sam sent out a very formal email leading up to their wedding.
2: Yes.
1: Which is very descriptive on what we're wearing at what time and where.
2: Yes.
1: To which I'm going to go against the grain.
2: Okay. I mean, you be that
1: Canadian,
2: person, I guess.
1: Canadian tuxedo across the board.
2: You're going to be hot.
1: Yeah, but it's worth the bit.
2: Okay.
1: It's worth the bit. I'm going to be hot regardless.
2: Okay.
1: And XYZ is the test. 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They're playing for you at home. We'll see how it all went on today's XYZ with Eric Zachary. 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
2: It's called The Test on XYZ with Eric Zachary, and it's exactly that. Just a little exam, pop culture.
1: Okay.
2: Pop quiz.
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1: I don't like the word exam.
3: Yeah, Jordan. That doesn't sound

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1: And Audrey, playing for you at home. 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These are all stories that we've talked about recently on the show, but they're also considered fairly well-known or trending.
0: Right.
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2: 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The verdict?
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1: It's Couples Court with Anna and Raven.
4: Brad and Lynn have been dating for a while. They live with each other. Everything is great. Now, Lynn is a fitness instructor, and she loves the gym she works out, and she's just been offered a promotion. Now, here's the problem. The promotion would change her hours from working days to working nights. So she'd be working from 3 to 10. And she's not too happy about that and wants to turn it down.
5: Yeah, but Brad has a problem figuring out how is it she can just, you know, turn her cheek to a management position, right? An offer of more money, an offer of more opportunity, and who knows what comes after that. He thinks that she should take the job.
4: What do you think? Couples Court, whose side are you on?
6: I'm on his side. One, she's going to have the summer days off. Two, she could always leave that job with the experience and get a better job somewhere else at night.
5: You know, that's true. Hadn't even thought about that, right? No matter where you are, warmer weather is on the way. Most people like to get out during the summer. Like, I mean, she might find a whole new schedule that she loves.
4: Whose side are you on? 1-800-330-9999. Couples Court.

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13: It's the worst, though, when you open up your luggage, you get home, you're unpacking, you're like, wait a minute, where is the... And you realize that you left something back at the hotel. Because then you frantically call, and you know, and you have to go through 700 different people, yep. And nobody knows, and nobody makes any promises, and then, you know, it's like 50-50 whether you're actually going to get it back.
14: And it takes like 10 days, and you're like, wait a minute, somebody cleaned the room yesterday.
13: Go to the room! Yeah. Go look in the room!
14: Right.
13: Yeah. I left something on vacation. I left it in the hotel room. Now, whether or not I'm going to get it back, I don't know. It's coming up next.

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3: You see, a lot of strange things go down when you're at a casino. But when I saw a woman pull a $20 bill out of this, I was like, okay. If you can't carry a purse or a wallet, where on you, on your body, do you keep your cash? 1-800-330-9999. It's coming up next.

0: side of the sock, I guess, at that point.
1: Really?
0: It's got to be in the sock. Well, where else is it going to go if you're wearing gym shorts and there's no pockets? You know, I'm probably not carrying cash in that instance, but I guess it's got to go in the side of the sock. I don't want it to go down in the crevice of the sock because that's no good. All right. Mm. But the side of the sock, and I feel like I'm going to lose it when I take three steps. Anyways, here's the thing. I'm going back inside changing my shorts.
1: All right. We asked on our Facebook page, if you can't carry a purse or a wallet, where do you keep your cash? Matt wrote, when I worked at a pet store, a woman raised her skirt and took money from her stockings. Huh.
0: All right.
1: That's, I mean, I've worn pantyhose in the past. My Spanx. Sometimes I double up on my Spanx.
0: Nothing sexy about pantyhose.
1: I don't know how in my Spanx I'd be able to reach in there and get the cash.
0: Like you got to go in the bathroom.
1: I would hurt myself.
0: Right, and take everything off for 15, 20 minutes. My dog has a coat that one of his coats has a little pocket on it. I guess I could put it in there. Remember they used to have like the change pocket on the side of kids' sneakers?
1: Yeah.
0: It's like the same size.
1: Yeah.
0: You ever try and take anything in and out of those? It's terrible.
1: 1-800-330-9999. If you can't carry a purse or a wallet, where on you do you keep your cash? You can call or text.
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9: I thought it was like old school and nobody did this anymore, but on our Facebook page, a lot of people are agreeing, women, that they still keep their cash in their bra if they don't want to carry a purse. I didn't think anybody did that anymore.
2: It's safe. 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
9: It's sweaty anyways. 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
3: What's the last thing you sold online? Was it a good transaction, a bad transaction? How did it all go down? On our Facebook page at Anna and Raven, Jessica wrote that she sold a lawnmower for $300. I would always think that buying a lawnmower is so tricky because, what if it dies the next day? You're stuck with it.
4: Well, a used car is a lot worse than that. I'll tell you, my worst experience was I loaded up the entertainment center in the back of my SUV, which took a little bit of finagling, man. That thing had a lot of different pieces on it. It was glass. It was a pain in the butt to move in there. Drove it over to the hardware store, and the dude stood me up. I think it's because my wife, again, arranged the sale.
3: Why do you think? You think that they were just trying to pry on your wife?
4: I don't know. Maybe that dude was a creeper. Like, maybe. I saw somebody else sitting in an SUV looking at me that whole time. I waved a couple times.
3: Like, what a weirdo. What are you waving at?
4: Well,
3: just saying hello?
4: I mean, she sent them a description of my vehicle. I thought they'd be there.
3: Yeah. I mean, it's crazy when you have to sell things online. Sometimes it works, sometimes it doesn't. But what's the last thing you sold? 1-800-330-9999. This one guy on hold. It's actually a woman. She sold all this stuff online. I feel like you always find these online. I think when you buy them only to sell them because no matter what size you buy, it's never right for your kitchen counter. Sex.

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0: Did you ever get hit in the face with a fresh mozzarella ball? I did. I did this past weekend.
9: How many people could even say that on the planet, right?
0: Why do these things happen to me? So I'm at an Italian festival this past weekend, and my parents are from Italy. They have Italian restaurants, so they have a tent set up there, and they're making fresh arancini balls, and they're making...
9: Sounds delicious.
0: It was delicious. My parents are incredible chefs, and they're working hard, and I'm standing there, and I'm supporting them, and the guy at the tent next to us is making fresh mozzarella, and he's like an influencer, I've learned, and part of his thing is that, like, he throws these mozzarella balls, so... He's throwing them into the crowd, but throwing them hard. I'm holding my daughter on my hip. It deflects off the top of the tent and smacks me in the side of the face. A softball size of a fresh mozzarella ball. Bam!
9: I mean, that's like getting punched in the mouth.
0: So my reaction was, I swore at him. And I swore loud in front of a big crowd with children.
9: Okay, that's all right.
0: Now... Was I out of line for not controlling my emotions? Because he didn't apologize. He didn't say, no. I'm sorry. I'm so sorry. It was not. He said, it hit the tent. It hit the tent.
9: What do you want me to do?
0: Like it was the tent's fault.
9: No, like it's your fault almost that you're standing there and that you've got a reaction at all.
0: This is so ridiculous. It's so ridiculous.
9: I love that I'm pumping you up a little bit
0: now you're getting me so mad.
9: No, I would be furious.

0: furious. I would be so angry.
1: But my husband's like, you shouldn't have swore. Like, you can't swear. Because he's always worried about my public persona.
0: I mean,
1: like,
0: how can Paul say that?
1: He's like, you can't swear in public. I don't know. Like, I don't know what I do for a living. Like, I'm not aware of it. Was I out of line because I swore like that? 1-800-330-9999. What do you think?

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7: This is so much funnier than I ever, ever expected.
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7: So my dad started doing this thing where if you have parents that are on social media, you know that sometimes they don't fully understand how to use it, but if you tell them,
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7: that they're doing something wrong, they get very defensive and tell you that they know exactly what they're doing.
8: Yeah.
7: So my dad's been sending me these certain kinds of videos that I'm like, Dad, like he's like, I didn't send that. I didn't send that on. No, I'm like, okay. But we asked you too, what's the most unhinged thing that your parents have done on social media? And this is definitely no big deal compared to that.
8: Nice.
7: It's coming up next.

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4: I don't know why this is giving me such the giggles
5: you
4: today.
5: Love it.
4: Oh, it's so funny.
5: Yeah, what else you got?
4: You know, parents on social media don't always fully understand how to use it. I'm looking back at my dad keeps sending me these random Italian chefs cooking things. And I keep saying to him, why are you sending this to me?
5: Yeah.
4: And then he insists, I didn't send that. What are you talking about?
5: I'm like, and you said he's not doing it to be funny or whatever.
4: No.
5: He's just unaware that he's actually sending these
4: no
5: things.
4: No clue
5: to you.
4: That yeah. he's sending these things.
5: Okay.
4: And then I'm looking back because last week there was a message that says, what pizza you want? He must have thought he was texting me.
5: Yeah.
4: You know? No. I'm looking at our text line. My dad used to use my mom's Facebook to comment on family posts. She's dead. It would freak everybody out.
5: Oh, my gosh.
4: I was like, Dad, stop using mom's Facebook.
5: That's crazy. I've seen that one before. That is terrible and in bad taste. But you just don't understand, right? He almost feels like he's on there doing good for both of them, right? Like, see, honey, it's like you're still here. I'm letting the family know we both still care.
4: Chelsea said my mom's bio is a text picture to her sister about shingles medication.
5: Oh,
4: what is the most... I

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0: Take the bag too tight. 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So strong. 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
1: Hefty, hefty, hefty.
0: 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Come on.
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used to play a lot of video games, like all the time. We would play Fortnite every single day for at least a couple hours a day. And we haven't played since February, which is like huge. 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

The Grey's Anatomy spinoff set in Texas sounds kind of dangerous, but in the best way. It's 93.5 The Bubble. They said that it's edgier and not in a major city. So instead of Seattle rain, it's going to be just emotional trauma and 108 degree heat near Bucky's. Yeah. Shonda Rhimes said, y'all want to cry? With an accent now.

Styles fans paid VIP prices just to stare at a 10-foot walkway like they're trapped behind construction at a Target. 93.5 The Bubble. 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I mean, listen, I wouldn't be mad, honestly. But people are mad, and so they are going to change the set there, the staging. Because, I mean, that would suck, right?

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If you can't laugh with your partner or your spouse, there is literally no point. 93.5 The Bubble this morning. My wife and I were having breakfast, and she makes a considerable amount of more money than I do. And we're talking about new patio furniture and all this kind of stuff. And she was like, well, what do you want? And I was like, well, I want this chair. And it's a bougie chair. It costs a lot of money. And she's like, okay, but like, we need more places to sit than just your chair. And I was like, okay, well, I want this chair and I will save my money. And maybe by next year, I'll be able to afford to get it. And we were just dying this morning over our little eggs and biscuits and our smoothie this morning. And I just got to say, like, if you're not laughing, there's no point. I'm sorry.

Last week, we gave you a chance at winning a trip to New York City to see Harry Styles. And this week, we are giving you a chance at winning a trip to Chicago to see Ariana Grande. Make sure that you are listening all day tomorrow from 8 a.m. to 5 p.m. We're going to give you those keywords, and you are going to text them in. Make sure you got our number saved, 803-695-9935.

So graduation is taking place, right? A lot of kids are graduating. The seniors are going to be going off to college. And this happened, and it's very unfortunate. 93.5 The Bubble, there was an AI system that was going to read all of the kids' names, the students' names. And it malfunctioned and started mispronouncing things and then delaying things. And I'm just like, dude, imagine like you're graduating. You're about to spend like 40, 50 grand on, you know, your next year, semester even.

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Well, looks like Americans would rather take a mental vacation than a real one. Yep, 68%. It's 93.5 The Bubble, and that, I get it, right? Like, I don't really want to pack luggage and think about what to do. I want to stare at a wall for 45 minutes and temporarily become emotionally unavailable to society. Like a Victorian widow, perhaps.

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I feel like you can't not smile when you listen to Hootie and the Blowfish. I don't know why, but it just, it makes me feel good every time, every time. I don't know if it's like a nostalgia thing or what it is, but I love it. Right now, Olivia Dean on 93.5 The Bubble.

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there is a report out that says that most Americans get more than half of their body or half of their daily calories from ultra processed foods. Yikes. It's 93.5 The Bubble. And listen, yeah, my body used to basically be 14% hot Cheeto dust and 62% Dr. Pepper Zero. I will say that as someone with a little bit of health anxiety, I started freaking out. And now I'm eating. I feel like, I mean, I definitely eat some ultra processed foods, but a lot of it's been whole. And I will say your body will thank you. Like your insides. I'm literally talking about your insides will thank you. Because that's what's important. Okay.

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Popping in, feeling good. It's 93.5, The Bubble. I'm Kenzie. And Ella Langley was talking about all the eye surgery she had as a kid. I felt for her, right? Like, she was on Theo Von's podcast, and talked about being homeschooled because of it through sixth grade. And like, dude, like, I remember getting like one eye exam when I was little like that and freaking out. Like, Ella Langley is tough as nails, dude. Here she is now with Choosing Texas.

93.5, The Bubbles got your chance to win a trip for two to Chicago to see Ariana Grande. This is all going down tomorrow. Okay, not the trip, but you're going to enter, win all day tomorrow. 8 a.m. to 5 p.m. We're giving you those keywords. So make sure that you are listening, set an alarm, do whatever you got to do to be here so you can win.

Well, I'm chilling in the bubble studio reading this article about college dumpster diving and how the season is officially upon us. And I was like, hello, what? And then I was reading it and I was like, oh, that makes sense, right? Because, you know, their college kids are moving out and they're throwing away, like, you know, air fryers and LED lights and perfectly good little, like, sleeper sofas. It's like one man's trash is another girl's fully furnished apartment space. I will not be diving in dumpsters, though. I'm not doing that. But, hey, I also don't know if it's legal, so I'm not saying you should do it either.

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1: 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Okay? I'm not ready. Here she is now with Drop Dead.

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93.5 The Bubble, and I've got a friend who's got a birthday tomorrow, and she just sent me like a text message saying like, it's the last day of my blank year, and what a year, blah, blah, blah. Like, she's like, I had stressful days at work and home and done a lot of things that scared me, and I'm proud of the progress, blah, blah, blah, but I'm really, it's been a highlight, getting to know you this last year and becoming your friend and blah, blah, blah, because we're like newer friends in the last like year and a half or so. And I was just like, that is so special to hear from somebody. Like, that is, you know what? Tell your friends what they mean to you. Tell your friends what they mean to you.

0: Your bank account says no. 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

Sanzio 93.5, The Bubble, and this is the year of the jorts. Okay, we're wearing jorts. We're rocking jorts. And I made my own jorts, and my wife was like, you can just buy some. I don't know why you cut up your jeans. And I'm like, because they were ugly jeans, and now they're cool jorts. Now I look like a 90s dad. All I need is some sneakers, which I will refuse to wear sneakers with jorts. At least normal. At least not like some New Balance. Mow the lawn sneakers. Nice pair of sneakers could look.

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I am going to make a lot of people mad, but I have opinions, okay? And I'm not afraid to share them. It's Kenzie on 93.5 The Bubble, and I said to my two other friends who work in pop radio, I said, you know what song that I don't love? And they're like, what? And I was like, Swim by BTS. And they were like, what? Why? And I was like, I don't know. Something about it makes me feel uncomfy. And I don't know what it is. I think it's the end. He's like, I just want to dive. I just want to dive. But I love BTS. Like, I love what they do. I love their music. I love a lot of different, like, K-pop. But this one, I don't, maybe, you know what? Let me listen again. Swim.

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All right, this is tomorrow. 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

Kenzie 93.5, The Bubble. I hope you have a lovely rest of your Wednesday. Please don't forget that tomorrow we've got Fly Away May, your chance to win a trip to see Ariana Grande in Chicago. 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You can follow me to a Kenzie Copter, but don't forget to tell your dog I said hi. 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

0: rules in the dating world. Should probably write down some of them, especially the ones about first dates. It's 93.5 The Bubble. You had one this week. I think it's safe to say this did not go well ahead of Memorial Day.
1: Friend of a friend hooked me up, and he shows up with cupcakes and said, I didn't bring plates. We eat them off each other later.
0: This is what I'm talking about. The confidence level is way too high. His first date, that's the first move. That's what he says?
1: First move, knocked on the door with cupcakes in hand.
0: Like a neighbor with a fruitcake. But it's your first date, and he wants to be used as a plate for some reason. 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

should take that quick trip to Orangeburg. It is that close. And they are set to become the sweetest smelling town in South Carolina. Stay with me here. It's 93.5 The Bubble. Ferrara is the company behind Nerds, Sweet Tarts, and Jelly Belly. They just broke ground today on a massive new facility. And basically, if the wind shifts just right, Columbia could smell like a gas station candy aisle. It's giving Charlie and the Chocolate Factory, and I'm just hoping they're doing media tours.

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It's 93.5 The Bubble. And since Taylor Swift and Travis Kelce announced their engagement last summer, Rock and Roll Hall of Famers Foreigner have offered their services as the wedding band. Mark Ronson, the guy behind Uptown Funk, he's offered to be the wedding DJ. And this week, he is Michael Bublé offering to sing a Nat King Cole track as Taylor and Travis walk down the aisle. 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

I like when we get a nice, pretty number for Can't Beat Raven. It's 93.5 The Bubble. Set the Thursday alarm for 8:30 with Anna and Raven. We are back with the Midland's biggest pop culture quiz and a chance to win $1,000 just after 5 o'clock this afternoon. Anna.

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favorites just cleaned house at the ACMs. That's the Academy of Country Music. It's 93.5 The Bubble, and this young woman absolutely belongs inside your South Carolina bubble. She got the voice, the vibe, the attitude, and now Ella Langley's got the trophies to prove it, picking up Artist of the Year, Song of the Year, and she is on 93.5 The Bubble. Choosing Texas should be Carolina. Just when

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0: 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I can't just give this stuff away. Who do you think I am, a genie with three wishes?
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3: $1,000 is the jackpot for the next Can't Beat Raven. It's Anna Zapp from the Anna and Raven Show. You'll have your chance to go head-to-head against him in pop culture trivia. Now, if you know your stuff, take him down, win that cash. This is an unfair advantage that you get that he doesn't get. The first two answers to the next five pop culture questions. Answer to question number one is hot dogs. Answer to question number two, Queen Latifah. Remember those two and sign up to play Can't Beat Raven at annonraven.com.

A huge travel weekend, and we have the playlist to get through it all. It's 93.5 The Bubble, throwing it back all Memorial Day weekend. Chances are, if you ripped a song off a LimeWire, burned it to a CD, and then did a nice decoration in Sharpie on the front of that CD, we'll be playing that track.

date is coming up, and it's clear our wedding invites are never coming. But it is for sure that this celebrity couple have inked a prenup ahead of their summer wedding. Because Taylor Swift is worth $2 billion. Travis clocking in around $90 million. But fans online this week debating the big question, not will they get married, but which state has the best lawyers? 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

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It starts 8 a.m. Set that alarm to win with Anna and Raven in the morning.

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0: 3-day weekend is inbound, and we are halfway there. It's 93.5 The Bubble. What are we up to?
1: I'm going to meet the girls for some cocktails.
0: How fun. The rest of us have to work a Thursday and a Friday, and you're starting early. What is the cocktail of choice on a Wednesday?
1: Oh, champagne.
0: You know what that says about you.
1: No, I'm not high. I'm not high maintenance at all. There you go. I bet.
0: Why'd you say that? I wasn't even going to say that. I was going to say champagne drinkers, generally nice people.
1: Yes, I am a very nice person.
0: But don't call me high maintenance or I'll cut you.

0: just one pill too many. It's Krogan, 93.5 The Bubble. I take four fish oils. That's two in the morning, two at night. There's a rosuvastatin and a zebmetide, a CoQ10 and a milk thistle my doctor wants me to take, but I'm not doing it. I thought I had it bad, and maybe you think you got pill fatigue until you realize Kim Kardashian is taking 35 supplements a day.
1: I take probably 35 supplements a day.
2: Kim!
1: I spread them out three times a day, and I thought, okay, I can't do this fish oil right now, like anymore. I have like pill fatigue.
0: 32's got to be a record. How many are you on? 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
1: You know how I know I was old at the movies is I brought butterscotch in my pocket as one of my candies.
2: Werther's
1: and then I fell
2: original?
1: Asleep about 30 minutes into it.
3: Oh, my goodness.
2: My grandmother would have a stack of Werther's originals in her bra right next to the tissues.
1: Oh, my God. That's great. Whoa.

the world. It's giving Charlie and the Chocolate Factory. And honestly, if they're doing press tours, you spell Krogan, C-R-O-G-H-A-N. It's 93.5 The Bubble with Orangeburg, set to become the sweetest smelling town in South Carolina. Stay with me here. Ferrara, the company behind Nerds, Sweet Tarts, and Jelly Belly, just broke ground on a massive new facility today. Got me.

0: 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It's 93.5 The Bubble. Who's this?
1: I don't want to say. I hope I'm not on the air.
2: Why don't you want to say what it is? Are you ashamed of your name? Is your name Armpit?
1: Yeah.
3: I guess I wouldn't say my name either then.
1: No, he asked me if my name was Armpit.
0: Who's that we're talking to now?
1: My daughter.
0: Sweat stain?
1: Yeah, it's more like knucklehead.
0: Oh, a loving family with my favorite request.

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2: Yes, they are.
3: Yes.
1: Jordan's already so relaxed.
2: I feel great.
1: We finally got our official like setup ready in the new studio, and there's a couch. There's a yellow chair that I get.
2: Yes.
3: Yeah.
1: It's very like primary pastel colors.
3: Yeah. I wouldn't say pastel.
2: Yeah, I wouldn't say pastel.
1: I meant to say primary twice.
3: Yeah.
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1: Yeah, and I kind of got trapped. I'm wearing a pastel.
3: 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Yeah.
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